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1: It's going to be cooling down to 38 degrees tonight. Tomorrow, we're going to have some sunshine, a few clouds in the sky, and a high of 73, 41 at night. And on Thursday, mostly cloudy with a high of 80. I'm Sergio. 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
2: It's going to be cooling down, 38 degrees tonight. Tomorrow, sunshine with some clouds and a high of 73. 41 at night, and on Thursday, mostly cloudy with a high of 80 degrees. I'm Sergio. 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
1: Yeah.
2: Hello, it's Laser Story.
0: It's the radio segment that

0: you ever wondered what your spouse is doing when you're not around?
1: Mm.
0: Like,
1: no.
0: Brooke, what is your husband Michael doing right this very second?
1: Honestly, he's probably in the bathroom. He's always in the bathroom. I mean, if you have a husband, they're most likely in the bathroom.
2: So even if he's at another woman's house, he's in her bathroom.
1: And she's annoyed by it, too.
0: Is he in the bathroom, Brooke?
1: Yeah.
0: Or is he currently in our break room?
1: Oh.
0: Lathering himself up with tiny packets of maple syrup.
2: Oh, is he here?
0: I'm not saying that he is. I'm just saying you can't really know 100% for sure what your significant other is up to when you're not around.
1: The syrup thing had not crossed my mind.
0: Oh. It's a possible. Yeah. And this next segment is dedicated to all those curious individuals who decided to do a surprise check-in on their partner and saw something they weren't supposed to.
1: Uh-oh.
0: So everybody, pour out a packet of tiny syrup for the homies who got cheated on in a brand new Busted coming up at 9:10.

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2: All right, show is done for the day. We're going to get out of here. But before we do, remember, you can always follow us on our personal pages on Instagram. I'm at It's Young Jeffrey. Yeah. Jose, you're at...
3: I am Hilarious Jose.
2: At Hilarious.
3: Well, yeah, they know that.
4: Everyone's at Jeffrey. Oh, okay. I mean, just because you're only on there every 3 months, okay? I'm at... It's Brooke... It's Brooke Fox Fox.
3: Okay.
5: Oh, mine's Alexis underscore Fuller. 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
1: Today's high is 72 with cloudy skies. The low will drop to 47 tonight. Tomorrow we're looking at partly sunny skies. High at 79 and low at 49. I'm Tay, and for more news and weather, make us your homepage today at MyCentralOregon.com.
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Lights by Ellie Goulding on The Peak 104.1. I'm Tay, and it's Wednesday, which means that I'm going to read you a story that hopefully brings a little bit of wisdom into your life. And today's story is Changing Our Vision. There was a very wealthy man who was bothered by severe eye pain. He consulted many physicians and was being treated by several. He did not stop consulting a galaxy of medical experts. He consumed heavy loads of drugs and underwent hundreds of injections, but the ache persisted with more vigor than before. At last, a monk who was supposed to be an expert in treating such patients was called for by the suffering man. The monk understood his problem and said that he should concentrate only on green colors and not let his eyes fall in any other colors. It was a strange prescription, but he was desperate and decided to try it. The millionaire got together a group of painters and purchased barrels of green paint and directed that every object his eye was likely to

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1: Today's high is 72 with cloudy skies. The low will drop to 47 tonight. Tomorrow we're looking at partly sunny skies, high at 79 and low at 49. I'm Tay, and for more news and weather, make us your homepage today at mycentraloregon.com.
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1: Today's high is 72 with cloudy skies. The low will drop down to 47 tonight. More clouds. Tomorrow we're looking at partly sunny skies. High at 79 and low at 49. I'm Tay, and for more news and weather, make us your homepage today at MyCentralOregon.com.
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